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0: You say you'd never look out in public without their hairbrush. 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

0: Hey, Dad, how do airplanes fly? What's in this box? Can I touch this and cover up? Is this shirt climbing? What happens if I mix these two things together? How are babies made? 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